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6: Now, it's KDUX Coastal Weather.
0: All right, looking at our weather, we are looking at mostly cloudy skies today. Sunny skies tomorrow, Saturday, Sunday, looking at sunny skies. 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
5: Now, it's KDUX Coastal Weather.
0: 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Looking at some cloudy skies today. Clearing up tonight, bringing sunny skies tomorrow. Saturday, Sunday, sunny skies.
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11: Now, it's KDUX Coastal Weather.
0: All right, tonight looks like we're going to have partly cloudy skies. Our lows around 52. Then tomorrow, partly sunny, gradually becoming sunny with highs near 76. Then on Saturday, rain, mainly before 11. Highs near 66 degrees, and on Sunday, mostly sunny, highs near 68 degrees.
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0: Yeah, Iron Maiden and the Trooper on the Rock of the Coast, 104.7 KDUX, rocking you tonight. I'm Rick Moyer.
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0: All right, tonight looks like we're going to have partly cloudy skies. Our lows around 52. Then tomorrow, partly sunny, gradually becoming sunny with highs near 76. Then on Saturday, rain, mainly before 11, highs near 66 degrees. And on Sunday, mostly sunny, highs near 68 degrees.
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8: Now, it's KDUX Coastal Weather.
0: All right, tonight looks like we're going to have partly cloudy skies. Our lows around 52. Then tomorrow, partly sunny, gradually becoming sunny with highs near 76. Then on Saturday, rain, mainly before 11, highs near 66 degrees. And on Sunday, mostly sunny, highs near 68 degrees.
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0: There you go. Some Nickelback and Photograph. 104.7 KDUX before that. It was a nice day for a white wedding. I love that song.
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0: 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On the Rock of the Coast, 104.7 KDUX. 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
6: Now, it's KDUX Coastal Weather.
7: All right, tonight looks like we're going to have partly cloudy skies. Our lows around 52. Then tomorrow, partly sunny, gradually becoming sunny with highs near 76. Then on Saturday, rain, mainly before 11, highs near 66 degrees. And on Sunday, mostly sunny, highs near 68 degrees.
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5: They're basically like agents of Satan with really awesome haircuts.
4: Hey, how's about a little metal trivia for some Thursday thinking? Well, I'm giving it to you anyway. Today, I'm going to enlighten you with a few things about the metal that are 100% true. And the fact that sales of spandex quadrupled during the hairband heyday is not included on this list. Here we go. Number one, the OZZY letters tattooed on Ozzy's fingers were a prison tattoo. That's true. He used a piece of graphite to tattoo himself while serving time for petty theft. Number two, do you know who recommended that Black Sabbath hire Ronnie James Dio? It was none other than Ozzy's future wife and manager, Sharon Arden. Traitor! But a good call. Number three, Iron Maiden cover artist Derek Riggs inserted secret messages into the cover of Power Slave. Go look for Mickey Mouse, as well as a number of strange phrases like Indiana Jones was here. Definitely not metal. Number four, Metallica guitarist Kirk Hammett and Testament guitarist Eric Peterson were both married to the same woman. That's true, but not at the same time. Well, what do you know? And the final fun fact, did you know that Lemmy Kilmister worked as a roadie before forming Motorhead? Yep, he lugged gear for a number of bands, including Jimi Hendrix. Now that's metal. So let's hear from Lemmy right now, shall we? This is Motorhead with Ace of Spades on your daily House of Hair Cut.

0: 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I'm V-Snyder with one more fun fact for you. M&A metal, it's crap! See you tomorrow.
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Sammy Hagar, Mr. Red Rocker, and I'll Fall in Love Again. 104.7 KDUX. Thanks for joining me this evening. It gets even better from here after 10 o'clock. Wah!

0: Shattered. Sorry. The Rolling Stones, 104.7. KDUX before that, Robert Palmer. Going to be at the Grace Harbor County Fair tomorrow night. I'll be around. I'm going to be there tomorrow, and I'll bring you some cool remotes from the fair. That'll be fun. All sorts of stuff going on. I think you'll enjoy it.
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4: Now, it's KDUX Coastal Weather.
5: All right, tonight looks like we're going to have partly cloudy skies. Our lows around 52. Then tomorrow, partly sunny, gradually becoming sunny with highs near 76. Then on Saturday, rain, mainly before 11, highs near 66 degrees. And on Sunday, mostly sunny, highs near 68 degrees.
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0: 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Rick Moyer rocking you tonight. More music on the way just in a little bit from Hart and Bush.
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8: All right, tonight looks like we're going to have partly cloudy skies. Our lows around 52. Then tomorrow, partly sunny, gradually becoming sunny with highs near 76. Then on Saturday, rain, mainly before 11, highs near 66 degrees. And on Sunday, mostly sunny, highs near 68 degrees.
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0: Yeah, separate ways, worlds apart. Journey 104.7 KDUX. That's it for me. I'm going to head out. Thanks for joining me tonight. Always fun. I'll see you tomorrow at the Grace Harbor County Fair. Yeah? And then, of course, we're going to do the Friday night block party together. Yeah, baby! Ow!
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1: You gotta call me the Breeze, Leonard Skinner, KDUX, the Rock of the Coast. Twin PA, it's KDUX in the morning. It's Friday.
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14: Let's get this show started.
1: Yeah. I love them, avocados. I do. I don't have them hardly at all, but I love them when I do. Delicious. Well, it's Friday. Things a little sweeter as we close out the week here. We're going to get to day three of the Grace Harbor County Fair. Looks like we're starting off the weekend on a sunny note, so we'll take a look at our forecast here. What is on tap for the weekend? Our stories of the twisted and bizarre, the gorgeous 80s actress Donna Mills got ourselves an OnlyFans account. After all these years, well, I'll tell you, we'll check into that, just the popularity of the OnlyFans accounts for some of these actresses from the 80s who are looking to make a little extra money into their latter years. We'll take a look at that, plus some KDUX B-Days as we get into the weekend. Joe Elliott of Def Leppard's got himself a birthday coming up tomorrow. KDUX, the Rock of the Coast.

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0: Little Spirit of Radio from Rush on KDUX, the Rock of the Coast. And Friday with PA, the KDUX Morning Show, 50-something tour for Rush. Getting rave reviews on this tour. The band is back out on the road for the first time in 11 years. And since the passing of Neil Peart, Anik Niles on drums, doing a bang-up job for Rush. As the band continues on with the tour. Current run, they're doing a set of shows at Madison Square Garden. That'll be through today. And then, of course, they continue on for their global stops as well. Back to North America. That'll be late September, then October, of course, here in the Northwest. Two shows for Rush in Seattle coming up in October. Should be awesome. And a KDUX or PA, it is Friday, the end of the week. We're starting off with some sunshine. We might get a little bit of rain for us for tomorrow. A little bit. So today is the Great Silver County Fair, Sierra Pacific Day today. Lots of fun at the fair, a lot of great food. Checking in with our reports with Rick coming up here a little later into the morning. So, Leapin' Louie, yeah, is there. A lot of great animals, Northwest Wildlife Sanctuary. There's the Magical Pacific Northwest Unicorn that is there. And you see a lot of people you know. So, enjoy the fair on Friday. And tomorrow, mind you, is the last day for the four-day run, which would be Saturday, of course. It's KDUX or the Rock of the Coast on the No Repeat Friday.
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7: You see that sunshine already starting to see it. Going to be a great Friday. 78 degrees on the coast. 80 degrees today in East County. We might get a little bit of rain tomorrow, most of which is in the morning. And then clearing up for us by the afternoon for Saturday. Yes. So cloudy skies. Sunday, going to be mostly sunny skies. Doesn't look too bad. Like, you know, we're going to welcome August tomorrow. Today, the last day of July. Where did the time go? It's Friday here with PA, KDUX, the Rock of the Coast. Classic cut from Three Dog Night.

is the Romantics going to be rocking the White River Amphitheater Big Three Band Festival. It'll be coming up on August 18th at the White River. Toto is going to headline the show, followed by Christopher Cross and the Romantics. So Romantics will open the show, and Christopher Cross, and then Toto will headline that. So August 18th. Few weeks away. We'll give away some more tickets to that and our summer concert blast. That'll be a fantastic one. Here at the Rock of the Coast, it's KDUX with PA. Thanks for joining us here on the KDUX Friday. Soon to be Block Party Weekend. Let's kick off tonight at 5. We got 6:33 the time.

0: They get a look at our stories, the twisted and bizarre for you. Only because I'm jealous. The highest paid podcasters, you know, everybody has a podcast these days. Everybody has a podcast. Most of them don't make money, but there's some high paid podcasters out there. Who do you think's the highest? If you said Joe Rogan, you'd be correct. So Joe Rogan makes the most money. So $82 million on Joe Rogan's podcast, followed by John Coogan and Jordy Hayes at $70 million. Steve Bartlett's Diary of a CEO at $45 million. Ashley Flowers, people I haven't heard of, she makes $42 million. The Will Arnett, Jason Bateman, Sean Hayes, Smartless makes $37 million. And the Kelsey brothers, New Heights, is $35 million. A year. How do you get in on that? I don't know. Man, I'm going to figure out a way to make money podcasting something. Well, you know, when people go online, some people figure out a way to make money. Like OnlyFans is a way where you can get subscribers to subscribe what it is that you do. Predominantly, OnlyFans has turned into adult entertainment, salacious pictures, video, pornography, really. I mean, it didn't start out that way. OnlyFans was just basically anything that you're a fan of where you could subscribe. But it kind of turned into a porn thing. I mean, pretty quick. That's evidently what we do these days. Well, 85-year-old Donna Mills, remember Knots Landing? Gorgeous actress from the 80s. She's now on OnlyFans. Now she's 85 years of age.
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0: Donna Mills in the 80s for Aquanet. 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
2: hairspray
0: her.
2: With
0: I had to Google if Aquanet is still made, and yes, you can find it at Walmart and all those other things. But Donna Mills, yes, one of those most popular actresses from the mid-80s, is now in the mid-80s herself, and has her very own OnlyFans page. I tell you that because I know somebody's probably interested. You probably are.
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9: 646 here in the Rock of the Coast on Friday with PA. Thanks for tuning in and take a look at our news headlines. You're starting to see some sunshine live in South Avenue.

0: That is the Immigrant Song, Led Zeppelin, KDUX, The Rock of the Coast, Jimmy Page with Led Zeppelin, and Jimmy Page with The Firm, his good buddy Paul Rogers for Radioactive, and The Rock of the Coast here with PA. It is 6:51, 9 in front of 7 o'clock this morning. We'll see some sunshine here today. Already seeing it, South Aberdeen, sitting firmly betwixt Taft and Coolidge Road here. Got some sunny skies, looking at 58 degrees already. You'll see 80 degrees today in East County for the Grace Harbor County Fair. This being the Friday, day 3 of the fair today. We'll give you updates on those coming up a little later in the morning. And we're going to keep you up to date with what is making news as we check in with the latest from ABC.
1: ABC News, I'm Sherry Preston. More fighting in the Middle East. Here's ABC Chief Global Affairs Correspondent Martha Raddatz.
2: It is escalating and spreading throughout the region with no clear strategy of how this ends. A drone strike in Egypt, Kuwait, Saudi, and the Houthis now in a showdown again. And these continued strikes on Iran and threats of larger ones have so far had little effect on the Iranians.
1: Escalating along with the fighting, oil company profits. Chevron and Exxon both reporting huge numbers from April through June. Exxon's profits doubled in the second quarter. Chevron's nearly quadrupled. At least 34 people have died in Spain's border crisis with Morocco. This week, thousands of migrants breached the border between Morocco and the Spanish enclave of Ceuta. Unclear what sparked the rush of people. Another heat dome settling over the west. Las Vegas could hit its hottest temperature ever this weekend. Oregon on the lookout for wildfires thanks to drought conditions and high wind gusts. This is ABC News.
0: At KDUX Sports, Seattle Mariners with a loss, losing the series to the Dodgers yesterday. Tough one for the Seattle Mariners. Dodgers beat them by a score 6-2. The Mariners fall to 23-33 on the road. They have not won a series since the end of May. Got to turn it around. So back at home, 9-game homestand, and they're going to start with the Twins this afternoon. That'll be 6 o'clock pregame. 7:10 will be first pitch coming up. Bryce Miller is going to start today's game for the Seattle Mariners. A few weeks away from Seattle Seahawk preseason football. That'll be on the 15th of August. Tomorrow's August, by the way. August 1st. Crazy. And our coastal weather forecast, sunshine, 78 degrees today. Next hour, I'm going to anoint some winners. That's right. In our summer concert blast, we'll find out if that is you. Coming up on KDUX.
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is a Smashing Pumpkins with Today on KDUX, the Rock of the Coast. Yesterday was pretty great, too, as the Smashing Pumpkins performing in Lollapalooza in Chicago, and they brought out Barry Williams, Greg Brady, on stage to do Sunshiny Day. Pretty wild. The fans absolutely loved it. The four background singers were mildly doing the Brady Kids hand gestures. For those who don't know, Billy Corgan of the Smashing Pumpkins, big Brady Bunch fan. And Corgan also has had Susan Olsen, Cindy Brady, and of course, Barry Williams on his podcast. Of course, that being performed with Greg Brady, Johnny Bravo himself on the Smashing Pumpkins show, which, by the way, one of the many shows we are sending you to here at KDUX, the Rock of the Coast, as part of our summer concert blast. So this hour, we're going to anoint some new winners. Where's my box? There it is. Oh, there it is. All right, so we'll pick some new winners to win the concert tickets of their choice in the summer concert blast, and we'll tell you where you can get your, or you can sign up to win your tickets from KDUX, the Rock of the Coast. So, well, straight ahead, we've got more of the KDUX rock news for us here this morning. Alice in Chains are going to be releasing an anniversary edition of their very famous Unplugged performance on MTV, one of the greatest. We'll check in with that coming up for you. Some stories of the twisted and bizarre as well. We'll get to that straight ahead here Friday, day three of the Grace Harbor County Fair. You see 80 degrees in East County. Sunshine. We'll give you some of those reports coming up here later in the morning on KDUX, the Rock of the Coast. Welcome to Friday.

0: is Given to Fly and Pearl Jam on KDUX, the Rock of the Coast, 1998's Yield album, as the band is looking to follow up their latest album, Dark Matter, in the studio now, recording what would be the follow-up to that, and with a new drummer, of which we do not know at this point. But we do know that guitar player Mike McCready's got himself a new book. He's written a graphic novel called Mike McCready's Farewell to Seasons. And that's developed in collaboration with Z2 Comics and unveiled at San Diego's Comic-Con, which is huge, just last week. So kudos to him. Says it's been in development for over 20 years. He's been working on that. Yeah. And a KDUX under some sunshine. Thanks for tuning in. Yeah, big day Friday. We always give away tickets to the hottest summer concerts. We will do that here in just mere moments as we get everything ready for you and find out who our winners in the Summer Concert Blast will be coming up next.
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2: 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Harrison's playing. Wow, you're so good, Harrison.
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0: Sunshine today, 78 degrees on the coast, 80 degrees in East County. It's going to be nice today. We do have some rain late tonight into tomorrow, but most of the rain in the morning, according to the National Weather Service, it's cloudy skies for the afternoon. So some good news there. Back to sunshine by Sunday into Monday. Today's the last day of July. We welcome August tomorrow. Man. And we've got our KDUX Summer Concert Blast. We're giving you a chance to win your way to the hottest summer concerts right here on the KDUX. With more tickets to give away. Without further ado, let's find out who our latest winners will be here on KDUX. So go ahead and drum roll me, please. Merci beaucoup. And scoring some concert tickets from Westport, Washington, Destiny Lengel. Destiny, you are our winner. Hopefully I'm pronouncing your name correctly. Correctly? Yes. All right. Destiny from Westport. She registered at Foothills Family Furniture in Aberdeen, downtown Aberdeen. Next winner is going to be Pamela Olson. Pamela, congratulations to you. Pamela's got herself some tickets to whatever she wants to go to in the KDUX Summer Concert Blast. She's from South Bend. She registered at Shoalwater Bay Casino in Tokelau. Got another one? We do. Okay, let's find out who's going to win here. Next winner is Lori Benner, who's from Cosmopolis, and Lori registered at the Glass Guy. So Lori, Pamela, and Destiny, all winners in the KDUX Summer Concert Blast. You get to choose from our treasure trove of Summer Concert Blast tickets here on the Rock of the Coast, KDUX, on Friday. Let's get to a classic cut from Van Halen, Let's Rock on Friday.

is Van Halen, KDOX Classic Rock Double Shot. Getting ready for the Block Party weekend coming up tonight at 5. Van Halen, who, interestingly enough, Alex Van Halen and David Lee Roth have reunited for a TED Talk, of all things, with Robert Vargas, the author. So David Lee Roth, Alex Van Halen, and the author, artist Robert Vargas, in a conversation about what? I don't know. But I'm interested to find out what this is. So they recorded it yesterday, and it will be available on YouTube in just a few weeks for the public to view. So I'm dying to know what it is they talked about. And at Rock of the Coast, you're 734 with PA. Thanks for tuning in on the KDUX No Repeat Workday, soon to be your Block Party weekend. Is this-

0: fine here, trying to get some sunshine out this morning here with PA at the KDUX Morning Show. Let's roll out the four randoms.
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0: Counting them down. It's a little aggressive. Well, the first, it was possible that Beethoven had an irregular heartbeat. May have influenced his innovative and unique rhythms in his compositions. Proof that his musical genius was off the charts, if you know what I'm saying. Well, elsewhere, people have been using the word wasted to describe someone who's drunk since the late 60s. Meaning high, drunk. Yeah. Actually, the word high's been used since 1627. Been around a long time. People have been getting high for a long time. Well, every arm on an octopus has its own brain. Isn't that why? That's why they kind of move independently like that. That's pretty cool. Well, you may not know this, and maybe you do remember the 90s, but back in 94, Taco Bell released an album. It was a compilation album of 90s alternative called Do Something, and it featured artists like Sarah McLachlan, Spin Doctors, General Public, so you could have your alternative CD and your chalupa at Starbucks. I mean, what would you rather have, the lettuce diarrhea or that CD? No, no.
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0: Rock of the Coast, KDUX from Boston. It is smoking here on the KDUX No Repeat Workday. Soon to be Block Party Weekend tonight, Friday. Day 3 of the Grays Harbor County Fair. We'll be there live reporting on all the action here. Our very own Rick Moyer will be there a little later this morning. We'll check in with him. And at 7:52 here, we're going to keep you updated with ABC.
1: ABC News, I'm Sherry Preston. A migrant crisis unfolding in Spain as 60,000 people are believed to have rushed the border between Morocco and the Spanish enclave of Ceuta, trying to claim asylum.
2: Around border fences or using boats, a number of them we know have drowned. Officials say they know about at least 19 people who've died. Spain has deployed its military to try and restore order here.
1: A death toll has now grown to 34 people, says ABC's James Longman. It's believed about half of those who crossed the border have now returned back to Morocco. A bus crash in Algeria this morning has left 25 people dead, more than 40 hurt, the bus plunging into a deep ravine. President Trump claims a deal has been reached for Hamas to disarm and destroy its tunnel network in Gaza and for Israel to withdraw its forces. A heat dome is settling in over the west, downtown Los Angeles, under extreme heat warning from Friday through Sunday. An all-time high temperature could be set in Las Vegas this weekend. This is ABC News.
0: At KDUX Sports, Seattle Mariners losing series to the Dodgers yesterday. Tough one for the Mariners as it's been a little bit of a long road trip there for them. So they won the first game of the series and they lost the next two. So the Mariners now fall to 23-33 on the road, have not won a series since the end of May. So back at home, the Mariners have a 9-game homestand that'll start against the Minnesota Twins this afternoon. And 6 o'clock pregame, 7:10 first pitch. Just a few weeks away from the Seahawks for preseason. You ready for some football? August 15th, Dallas Cowboys in Seattle for that game. And the weather forecast looks like sunshine here, 78 today. Nice weather in Alma for the Grays Harbor County Fair. Should be about 80 degrees there.
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It is Jump from Van Halen. One, I think, is one of the most interesting stories out of the world of rock is Van Halen's Alex Van Halen and David Lee Roth have sat down for a TED Talk with artist Robert Vargas. On what subject? Well, we don't know. Art, maybe, but you know, some other stuff's going to be coming up, so it'll be available for the public to view on YouTube here in the next couple of weeks. Head to KDUX or Rock of the Coast, 8 after 8. Do some birthdays today. It's the last day of July. It is it. You're celebrating. You can text me, 360-532-1047. We'll get your birthdays on for you. Happy birthday wishes go to Jennifer Ferretz. Is celebrating her birthday today, so happy birthday to you, Jennifer. Also, Les Bolton celebrates his birthday today as well, so happy birthday to you, Les. As we get into the weekend, tomorrow, by the way, 1st of August, birthday wishes go to Leo Moore tomorrow. Leo, happy birthday to you. Virginia Grandorf celebrates her birthday, also Saturday. Colleen Chapin and Brother Paul Miller, celebrates his as well. On Sunday, happy birthday wishes go to Aaron Riley. And it looks like Ken Ashlock, Coach Ken, got a birthday coming up on Sunday. So happy birthday to you from KDUX, the Rock of the Coast. Celebrity B-Days you celebrate with today. Actor Dean Cain is 60 today. The author of Harry Potter books, J.K. Rowling, is 61. Actor Wesley Snipes, 64 today. Bill Berry, drummer of R.E.M., 68. B.J. Novak from The Office is 47. Zach Brown, the country singer, 48 today. August 1st, birthdays tomorrow. Tempest Bledsoe, the actress from The Cosby Show, 53. Lead singer of Def Leppard, Joe Elliott, will be 67 tomorrow. Robert Cray, the blues man, will be 73. Danny Harrison, son of George, will be 48 this weekend. Jason Momoa will be 47 tomorrow. Birthdays on Sunday. Edward Furlong, the actor from Terminator 2, will be 49. Mary Louise Parker will be 62. Eddie Munster, Butch Patrick, will be 73 tomorrow. Jolynn Turner, lead singer of the band Rainbow and for a time Deep Purple, 75 this weekend. Sam Worthington, the actor, he's in those Avatar movies, will be celebrating his 50th birthday this weekend. So it's our KDUX celebrity birthdays. And since we're going to celebrate the birthday, somebody to celebrate. One Joseph Elliott celebrating his birthday tomorrow. Lead singer, of course, of Def Leppard. 67 years of age as Joe and the rest of the guys are on tour. We're going to dig a little deeper for one from High and Dry from Def Leppard as Joe celebrates his birthday Saturday night.

0: Rock of the Coast, KDUX, Damn Yankees, and High Enough. On the KDUX Friday, no repeat workday, soon to be your block party weekend. Coming up tonight at 5 o'clock, Spodey gets it underway. He'll tell you everything's going on with day three of the Grace Harbor County Fair today. There's a lot of stuff going on. At KDUX Sports, the Seattle Mariners losing another series, this time at the hands of the Los Angeles Dodgers yesterday. Rough go here over the road trip for the Seattle Mariners. 6-2 final score yesterday. So the Mariners took the series opener and then lost to the subsequent next two games. Now they opened a three-game series at home against the Twins. Nine games all told for a nine-game homestand for the Mariners, which starts today. It's like, okay. Yeah, 6 o'clock pregame. And 7:10 will be first pitch for that. Just a few weeks away from Seahawk football here on the Hawk of the Coast as the Seahawks will take on Dallas Cowboys. There'll be three preseason games. We'll play the Cowboys, the Titans, and the Chiefs. Dallas Cowboys is the only home preseason game for the Hawks this year. It'll be 5 o'clock kickoff time right here at KDUX. It'll be on Saturday, August 15th, just a little over a couple weeks away. KDUX. The Rock of the Coast.
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4: KDUX Coastal Weather on the Rock of the Coast.
0: Yeah, it is. We're going to see sunshine today. Already starting to see it try anyway. 78 for the high temperature, about 80 degrees in East County today. We do have some rain chance late tonight into tomorrow. It looks like most of the rain will be before 11 a.m. tomorrow. Otherwise, cloudy skies for most of Saturday there. Back to sunshine on Sunday into Monday. And tomorrow will be the 1st of August. We're going to celebrate National Mutt Day today for all of our furry four-pod friends. Come on.
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0: That's Fallen Angel from Poison on KDUX, the rock of the coast. Brett Michaels, lead singer of the band, had to pull off of his own solo tour, having a little bit of an issue with kidney stones. He had to have kidney stone surgery. If you've ever had kidney stones, you know how painful they are, much less so big you have to have surgery.
1: Ugh.
0: To get him out, so we feel for him. Get well soon, Brett. Here at KDUX on Friday, thanks for tuning in here on the Rock of the Coast. It is National Mutt Day. We love our mutts and we love our doggies, so let's celebrate.
2: It's National Mixed Breed Day, or National Mutt Day. Look, there's a Chihuahua mixed with a Great Dane. Wouldn't you have liked to see how that was made possible? There's Benji. A mixed breed found in the Burbank Animal Shelter. He's a movie star. And now he's doing butt wheelies on the carpet. Hey, there's the dog that played Old Yeller. He was a Labrador Retriever mixed with a Mastiff. Look, he's lifting his leg and doing his business on the actor's leg. Looks like someone's going to need a costume change. Remember to go to a shelter and rescue a mixed breed dog today.
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0: is Crazy from Aerosmith on KDUX, Rocket Coast Boston Bad Boys, and earlier in their career called the Poor Man's Rolling Stones, which I think was meant to be a slam, but they took it as a compliment. I would. And at KDUX, it's Friday, day three of the Grace Harbor County Fair today. Nice weather, 78 degrees on the coast, 80 in the East County today. It's going to be a nice one for the weekend. Reminder, Heat on the Street in Alma is tomorrow. Big old car show, a lot of activities, a lot of fun going on. We'll keep you up to date here with the latest from ABC.
1: ABC News, I'm Sherry Preston. President Trump saying U.S. negotiators have reached a deal in Gaza. Hamas would lay down its weapons if Israel agrees to withdraw from the territory. Mick Mulroy is former Deputy Assistant Secretary of Defense for the Middle East.
2: If this does happen, then this is a big deal for the 20-point peace plan and for the people of Gaza. It needs to happen. It should be a public acknowledgement, and they couldn't, of course, put those caveats on when they make those public acknowledgments.
1: Nearly three dozen migrants dying in a chaotic crossing. They were from Morocco trying to make it into Spain. The prime minister is visiting the enclave where it happened today. A heat dome settling in over the west. Las Vegas could reach a new record high temperature this weekend, and Oregon is on high alert for wildfires. New York's attorney general is suing the online betting platform Kalshi, saying the prediction market is essentially gambling because it's based on chance rather than skill. Kalshi describes it as sad political theater. This is ABC News.
3: KTUX coastal weather on the Rock of the Coast.
0: Well, welcome Friday here. We're going to see that sunshine and high temps today. 78. It's going to be a nice one. So clouding up with a chance of some rain late tonight into tomorrow. Most of that rain in the morning tomorrow before we get cloudy skies and highs a little cooler at 67. Back to the sunshine by Sunday into Mondays. We welcome August this weekend. 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

0: The Summertime Girls from Y&T. Dave Menichetti on lead vocals, one of our favorites for the summer. It's KDUX, Rock of the Coast. We've got day three of the Grays Harbor County Fair today with a lot of stuff going on to enjoy and some nice weather in Elma as well. We'll check in with Rick Moyer here in a little bit on some of the fair festivities.
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6: KTUX Coastal Weather on the Rock of the Coast.
0: We've got some morning clouds. Otherwise, we'll see some sunshine today with a high temperature 78 on the coast. Going to be a nice summer day today. A little cloudy a little later. 80 degrees in East County today for day three of the Grays Harbor County Fair. We are going to see some rain tomorrow, mostly before 11 a.m. So then just cloudy skies at a high of 67. A little cooler for tomorrow. Back to more sunshine for Sunday into Mondays. We welcome August. 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

0: That is Queen's Killer Queen on KDUX. Whitesnake before that with Here I Go Again on KDUX, the Rock of the Coast. Here we are on Friday. We hope you had a great week. Looking forward to the weekend. And these highest paid podcasters make me want to start my podcast. Everybody has a podcast these days, but Joe Rogan is the highest paid podcaster, banking $82 million over the past year, according to the Forbes Mag. Followed by John Coogan and Jordy Hayes, Steve Bartlett, someone named Ashley Flowers, Will Arnett, Jason Bateman, and Sean Hayes. They bring in $37 million. And the Kelsey brothers, $35 million. That's a lot of dough. I got to start a podcast. Let's do it. Let's make some money. It's KDUX here on Friday with PA.
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0: Jimi Hendrix on the Rock of the Coast. KDUX, a little bit of Guns N' Roses on the Friday. No repeat work. They gave away a bunch of concert tickets a little bit ago to Lori Benner, Pamela Olson, and Destiny Lengel, all winning in the Summer Concert Blast. So we do that every Friday. In to win, we'll tell you what to do coming up.
1: ABC News, I'm Sherry Preston. President Trump saying U.S. negotiators have reached a deal in Gaza. Hamas would lay down its weapons if Israel agrees to withdraw from the territory. Mick Mulroy is former Deputy Assistant Secretary of Defense for the Middle East.
2: If this does happen, then this is a big deal for the 20-point peace plan and for the people of Gaza. It needs to happen. It should be a public acknowledgement, and they couldn't, of course, put those caveats on when they make those public acknowledgments.
1: Nearly three dozen migrants dying in a chaotic crossing. They were from Morocco trying to make it into Spain. The prime minister is visiting the enclave where it happened today. A heat dome settling in over the west. Las Vegas could reach a new record high temperature this weekend, and Oregon is on high alert for wildfires. New York's attorney general is suing the online betting platform Kalshi, saying the prediction market is essentially gambling because it's based on chance rather than skill. Kalshi describes it as sad political theater. This is ABC News.
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0: Well, welcome Friday here. We're going to see that sunshine and high temps today. 78. Going to be a nice one. So clouding up with a chance of some rain late tonight into tomorrow. Most of that rain in the morning tomorrow before we get cloudy skies and highs a little cooler at 67. Back to the sunshine by Sunday into Monday as we welcome August this weekend. It's KDUX, the Rock of the Coast. 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
1: It's My Life is Bon Jovi, KDUX, the Rock of the Coast. John and company having the time of their life, finishing up their Madison Square Garden sold-out shows last week anyway. And they've got about a month off before they head to the UK for a series of shows there. And we hope there's going to be the announcement of more dates on the Forever Concert Tour for Bon Jovi, hopefully. Well, a band that currently is on tour is Rush. We'll check in with that coming up for you on the KDUX No Repeat Workday.

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0: 104.7 KDUX, the Rock of the Coast, and Foreigner's Blue Morning, Blue Day, Rush with Limelight. Just before that, as the band is currently in the midst of their 50-something world tour. A lot of tour dates for Rush, and looking forward to October for their two shows in the Northwest. And I'm going to be going to that. A lot of folks around here are going to that show. Looking forward to Rush. Gave away some more tickets in the summer concert blast today to our latest winners, Lori Benner, Pamela Olson, and Destiny Lingell. All going to the show of your choice in the summer concert blast. Enter to win at our summer concert blast locations. We will tell you what those are coming up.
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0: We've got some morning clouds. Otherwise, we'll see some sunshine today with a high temperature 78 on the coast. Going to be a nice summer day today. A little cloudy a little later. 80 degrees in East County today for day three of the Grace Harbor County Fair. We are going to see some rain tomorrow, mostly before 11 a.m. So then just cloudy skies at a high of 67. A little cooler for tomorrow. Back to more sunshine for Sunday into Mondays. We welcome August. 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

0: Flame is Cheap Trick on the Rock of the Coast at KDUX on Friday. I mentioned day three of the Grays Harbor County Fair. Tomorrow is the last day, and it looks like the best day weather-wise is going to be probably today, about 80 degrees and sunny skies.
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0: As Def Leppard's Foolin' and Birthday Boy, lead singer Joe Elliott's celebrating his birthday coming up tomorrow. He'll be 67 years of age on the 1st of August, so happy birthday wishes to him. It's KDUX, the Rock of the Coast.
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0: Well, welcome Friday here. We're going to see that sunshine and high temps today. 78. It's going to be a nice one. So clouding up with a chance of some rain late tonight into tomorrow. Most of that rain in the morning tomorrow, before we get cloudy skies and highs a little cooler at 67. Back to the sunshine by Sunday into Mondays. We welcome August this weekend. It's KDUX, the Rock of the Coast. 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
16: We've got some morning clouds. Otherwise, we'll see some sunshine today with a high temperature 78 on the coast. Going to be a nice summer day today. A little cloudy a little later. 80 degrees in East County today for day 3 of the Grays Harbor County Fair. We are going to see some rain tomorrow, mostly before 11 a.m. So then just cloudy skies at a high of 67. A little cooler for tomorrow. Back to more sunshine for Sunday into Mondays. We welcome August. That's our latest weather update brought to you by CSM Heating, Cooling, Roofing, and Solar and the Dennis Company on KDUX.
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15: Well, welcome Friday here. We're going to see that sunshine and high temps today, 78. It's going to be a nice one. So clouding up with a chance of some rain late tonight into tomorrow. Most of that rain in the morning tomorrow before we get cloudy skies and highs a little cooler at 67. Back to the sunshine by Sunday into Monday as we welcome August this weekend. 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

right there, Led Zeppelin. Well, luckily, we're not going to see any rain, so we're going to have a great weekend. Third day of the fair, Grays Harbor County Fair. Sarah Evans tonight on stage at 8 p.m., which is going to be cool. So, yeah, Grays Harbor County Fair going on right now. 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

0: Judas Priest and Living After Midnight. I like it off the 1980 British Steel album. Hey, Classic Rock Cafe is rocking it right here. I'm Spodine. It's Katie Wecht.
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0: 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Looking at sunny skies today. We're going to see sunny skies tomorrow, and Sunday looks like mostly sunny skies.
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0: 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We're looking at sunny skies today. Sunny skies tomorrow looks like Sunday, mostly sunny skies.
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1: Live at the Grays Harbor County Fair, I'm Rick Moyer. This is day three, Friday, and it happens to be PUD Day. And here I am standing in front of the PUD booth. They have some really cool stuff here. Who am I talking to?
2: It's Ian Cope, Communications and Government Relations Director. We got Commissioner John Martin.
3: Hello.
4: Hello.
1: Yeah, this is cool.
2: Jason
1: All right.
2: Lowry is here as
1: Hi,
2: well.
1: Hi, Casey.
2: Hello.
1: Jason. Jason. Did I still call him Casey?
2: You did.
1: I'm sorry. Sorry, Jason.
5: That's all right.
1: So, PUD Day at the fair is really a cool educational day. You guys do some pretty cool stuff here. Tell me a little bit about the booth and what the PUD does.
2: Well, we, as far as the booth goes, we've got displays on how to be safe around electricity, a little tabletop display showing some of the negative experiences you can have with electricity. Then in the back of the booth here, we have our ARC trailer that our operations crews are putting on shows this afternoon to show, again, what happens. And that's kind of up close and personal, what happens if you get too close to power lines.
1: We took some pictures of that on a couple days ago and put them on the KDUX page. And we've got lots of people looking at them, so that was cool.
2: Yeah, they draw arcs. They show what happens if animals get close to it. They'll put hot dogs and bananas, which kind of simulate skin and bodies of what, and how it kind of cooks from the inside. The ultimate message safety-wise is if you see down power lines, stay away from them, call 911, call the PUD, let us know about it. We'll come fix it. Stay away from it otherwise.
1: We also have a cool thing here. You have the Wheel of Fun.
2: This is one of the things that the kids just love. They see a spinning wheel with prizes on it. You want to get it going here?
1: Okay,
2: here. Let's go.
1: What are we going to win? Here we go. There's all sorts of great things you could win here.
2: You would get a flashlight.
1: Wow, that's cool.
2: There you go.
1: We already have one, but thank you. That was great.
2: Yep, no, we've got flashlights, hand sanitizer, always good for the fair.
1: Frisbees.
2: Frisbees, stress balls, sunglasses. It's going to be a beautiful day today, so we got to have that.
1: That's really cool.
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1: Cool.
2: All of that information available here at the PUD booth.
1: That's awesome. Well, thanks for being here, Jay, and thanks for sponsoring the fair. That's really cool.
4: I think it's really cool. It's great to be able to talk to all of our ratepayers.
1: Yeah, that's fantastic. All right, well, lots of great stuff going on at the fair today if you want to come out. Tonight on the main Pepsi stage, Sarah Evans takes the stage. It's going to be awesome. And all these great things happening today. The food, the fun, the activities, the animals. It's the Grays Harbor County Fair, and I'm here live today. You'll hear from me a little bit more later in the day. So

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11: 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Looking at sunny skies today. We're going to see sunny skies tomorrow, and Sunday looks like mostly sunny skies.
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0: Love is strong, but you're so weak. Ah, yes, Rolling Stones, the godfathers of rock and roll right there. Hey, Spody right here, rocking the 125 hour. That's right, it's 125 on the Rock Clock.
1: Live from the Grays Harbor County Fair on Friday. I always do this because I love them so much. I'm here at the Scone booth talking to...
2: Jalissa,
1: you are, like, preparing so many scones this year. I've been watching you guys just work your back ends off. Tell me a little bit about the scones. What are these delicious treats?
2: They're a fair classic. I mean, everyone knows them, even if they haven't had them. They've seen a grandparent carry them around, a mom carry them around. You know, everyone just knows the bag. It's so iconic, the gingham. Yeah. But yeah, there's like a really good buttery biscuit with some raspberry jam. It's all made here in Washington, so very local and very good.
1: So has the recipe changed over the years?
2: It has not changed. So it's still the well-loved recipe that everyone's had since they're young in age. So.
1: And I think that it makes them nostalgic, you know?
2: Yes, it is. It is a very nostalgic taste. And it's so simple, you know? It's like a buttered biscuit with raspberry jam. You wouldn't think it's that good, but it's so addictive.
1: It's so good. Oh, my gosh. Okay, so how big of a crew do you have with you this year?
2: We only brought out 8 people today, so... We're going to continue working throughout the fair. You know, it's people who are well-seasoned that can keep up with the pace. You know, everyone wants scones, so we need to pump them out as quick as we can.
1: Yeah, you guys do a great job, though. You're always, everybody has smiles. I don't see any fighting going on. That's good. It's how do you fight over a scone, right? Well, maybe people that buy them and they only have like a couple and yeah.
2: Yeah, they're fighting over, they're like, I got 13, where's it? I'm counting them. I only ate 5, who ate the other 7?
1: That's right. Where'd those other 7 ones go? That's great. Well, you guys have a great team and you're always so happy over here. So come get yourself a scone at the Grays Harbor County Fair. You're in the food court.
2: Yes, all smiles over here too. So always come say hi.
1: All right, really quick, besides scones, what is your favorite food at the fair?
2: I really love the hand dipped corn dogs. Those are really good. And the tacos from El Ranchero.
1: So good. You're right. Well, thanks you guys for being at the fair this year. Everybody say hello.
3: Hello.
1: Say hello. Awesome. All right, live from the Grays Harbor County Fair at the Scone booth. I'm Rick Moyer.
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0: Sister Christian right there. Again, another song made famous by drummer Kelly Kiki and Night Ranger. 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
1: Live from the Grays Harbor County Fair, where the action is today. It's Friday. I'm Rick Moyer, and I'm having a great time. I just walked upon this awesome family here. What's your name, sir?
2: The Lehmans.
1: The Lehmans. Okay. All right. So you guys look like you're ready to go at the fair. You're getting some food to start out with?
3: Yeah, and then I'm probably later going to hit the roller coaster and stuff.
1: Okay, I was just going to ask, what's your favorite ride when you come to the fair?
4: It would probably be the swing one that goes circle.
1: Oh, you mean like goes upside down?
4: Yeah.
1: Yeah, no. No. Yeah, well, why do people do that? That's what I want to know. But you must have a good time with it.
4: Yeah.
1: Let's see. Are you going to do anything else while you're at the fair? You're going to do the rides, but I would imagine there's some other things you want to see.
3: Yeah, probably go do those stuff over there, all the fish stuff.
1: Oh,
3: the games,
1: okay. All right.
3: And then maybe go get some food later.
1: All right. Do you ever go to the animal barns and see the animals?
5: We literally just did.
1: Oh, good. All right. What'd you guys already see?
5: We've seen the poultry and the dairy and beef cows.
1: Oh, my gosh. You guys did the whole thing already
3: and
1: there.
3: The rabbits. And the cows and everything.
1: That's great. I know the chicken ones can get really foul sometimes, but...
4: And we also saw some sheep there.
1: Oh, the sheep are cool, aren't they?
4: And goats.
1: And the goats are awesome. I think they're hilarious.

0: Hilarious. Yeah, those are great.
1: Well, it's awesome to have you guys here at the fair. I'm glad you guys are here today. So how long are you standing, planning to stay today?
2: Probably a few hours.
1: Yeah. Well, there's a lot to do.
2: Yeah. Lots more to look at. Yeah. Lots here.
1: Favorite food at the fair?
2: The onion burgers.
1: Oh, yeah. They're great. My friend Jeff's over there slinging them, man. He's doing a great job. What's your favorite food at the fair?
3: Elephant ear.
1: Ooh, what about you?
3: Hot dogs.
1: Oh, yeah. How about you?
4: Onion rings.
1: Oh, where do you get those?
4: Down there.
1: Okay. And what's yours?
4: Any kind of burger.
1: Any kind of burger. All right. Well, you guys have a good time at the fair, and thanks for talking with
2: me.
1: Yes,
2: thank you.
1: All right. Live from the Grace Harbor County Fair, I'm Rick Moyer.
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12: 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Sunny skies tomorrow looks like Sunday, mostly sunny skies.
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0: Youngbloods and Get Together right there, 1967. I love it. Most of your movies that are set in the 60s and 70s, you notice, always have this song. It's a popular song. It's KDUX.
1: Live from the Grays Harbor County Fair, I'm Rick Moyer on Friday. Oh my gosh, it's a beautiful day today. The sun is shining, and I'm standing in a beautiful garden. Who am I talking to?
2: Scott Clark, Master Gardener.
1: Oh, that's cool. Scott, you have a beautiful garden here. You guys must work on this all the time.
2: They put a lot of hours into this garden, and the head of it is Cindy Burton, and she does an excellent job.
1: She does.
2: And we are part of the Master Gardener organization. We do mostly public outreach, so people learn all about gardening.
1: That's really, really cool. So you have something in your that you're giving away to people.
2: Yes. How's this work? Have the Seed Savers Harvest Celebration, where Cindy and other master gardeners collect all the seeds from this garden, and we give the seeds away.
1: How cool is that?
2: It's lots of stuff, and it's free.
1: Oh, my gosh.
2: So it's Sunday, October 25th,
1: all right,
2: 1 to 3 p.m.
1: That's really cool. Where's it at?
2: Right here at the garden.
1: You just come up to the fairgrounds and come into
2: That's
1: the garden.
2: Right. It's also my wife and I's anniversary.
1: Oh, well, congratulations. How many years?
3: 36.
1: That's awesome. You don't hear about that much anymore, do you? That's great. Well, you got a lot of cool sections here in the garden, all the way from, I believe you have even a whole section of native plants.
2: We do, up on the hill there.
1: That's cool.
2: Yep.
1: That's really cool. Well, I know a lot of people really enjoy strolling through the garden here, and everything's in bloom and pretty, and yeah, it's a great place.
2: Fantastic.
1: Yeah. There's something about gardening that just makes everybody happy, isn't it?
2: It's like meditation.
1: Yeah, it's my wife's happy place. We don't have a yard. We have a garden in our front yard.
2: Okay.
1: 17 raised beds. She doesn't believe in growing lawns. She believes in growing food and flowers.
2: There you go.
1: Yeah.
2: Good for her, yeah.
3: On the garden tour.
1: We need to go, because she would really like that.
2: You need to be on it.
1: Yeah.
3: You need to be on it.
1: We should.
3: Your garden. There
1: it's very eclectic, but
2: that's all right.
1: Enjoy it.
2: Where's your town located?
1: We're in Central Park in Aberdeen.
2: Okay.
1: So, yeah. So here you go. Come on up to the Grays Harbor County Fair. Come visit the Master Gardener's display. It's beautiful. You will not regret any moment of it. You'll love it. Thank you.
2: You're welcome.
1: Awesome. At the Grays Harbor County Fair for the radio station, I'm Rick Moyer.
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2: 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Looking at sunny skies today. We're going to see sunny skies tomorrow, and Sunday looks like mostly sunny skies.
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1: Live from the Grays Harbor County Fair, I'm Rick Moyer for the radio station, and oh my gosh, what a fun time this is. I'm standing in the beef barn, and who am I talking to?
2: Baylor Boyer.
1: And you have a cow here.
2: Yes.
1: That's pretty cool. And I also, I'm standing here talking to you.
3: Johnny Davis.
1: Johnny, we talked to you before, like I think last year?
3: Possibly, yes.
1: But you have a turkey.
3: Yes.
1: Not in the beef barn.
3: No, it's over by the poultry.
1: Yeah, and the turkeys are awesome this year. That's very cool. So how long have you been bringing a cow to the fair?
2: I think this is my third year.
1: That's pretty cool. Now, I'm looking at this tiny little thing over here. It looks like a full-grown cow, but it's not?
2: No.
1: What is it?
2: It is a dwarf calf, so it won't get that much bigger.
1: Really? It's tiny. He's really cute.
2: Yeah.
1: Is it a boy or a girl? It's a boy.
2: Boy.
1: And I guess we shouldn't call it cute. We could call it handsome.
2: Right? Yeah.
1: So did you show this cow?
2: Yes.
1: Okay, and how does that work?
2: You
1: just take him out in front of an audience?
2: Yeah. Well, you have to wait until they call you out. And then you go in a circle with other cows,
1: okay.
2: And then the judge places you.
1: That's cool. Did you get a ribbon yet?
2: Yeah, I got third place.
1: That's awesome. That's great. Congratulations. And I bet you really enjoy coming to the fair, huh?
2: Yes.
1: Yeah. Now, are any of these cows going to be sold at auction?
2: No.
1: No, these are all just like your pet cows.
2: Yeah.
1: All right, that's pretty cool. How about your turkey? Does your turkey stick around or is he Thanksgiving?
3: Yeah, you can say she's going to be at Thanksgiving.
1: Oh, okay. All right. And do you like raising turkeys?
3: Yes, I really do like raising turkeys. This is my sixth year.
1: Oh, wow. That's amazing. And they're pretty fun.
3: Yes.
1: They're not the most intelligent animal sometimes, but a lot of times they're pretty cool.
3: Yeah.
1: Can you be friends with a turkey?
3: Yes.
1: Yeah.
3: If you're around it long.
1: Along. It gets to grow on you. Yeah.
3: Yeah.
1: That's cool. Well, thank you guys for coming out to the fair this year. This is awesome. I love it. Okay. So people need to come and see the turkey and see the cows here in the beef barn, right?
2: Yeah.
1: Okay. Come on out. Grays Harbor County Fair. Lots of animals. Lots of good times. Lots of great food. And there's a carnival. Go figure, huh? Come on out to the Grays Harbor County Fair. I'm Rick Moyer.
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0: Grace Harbor County Fair going on right now. And of course, Sarah Evans will be on stage tonight at 8 p.m. That's right. Sarah Evans is going to be gracing us with her appearance at the Grace Harbor County Fair. 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Find out all the cool things that are going on out at the Grace Harbor County Fair right now through tomorrow.
1: Hey, Pat, this is break number 6 from the 5-star booth. My buddies are here. All right, in 3, 2, 1. Live from the Grays Harbor County Fair, Rick Moyer having a blast on Friday. It's a beautiful day today at the fair. So many things going on. We've talked to people with animals. We've talked to the scone people, scones, and all sorts of other folks here at the fair. But I ended up in the 5-star booth, and here's why. You probably hear their advertisement on our stations over and over and over. I feel like I know Damon. And it's an Alan, because they do the commercials, you know, and I just love it. But you guys are so involved in our community, and you're here at the fair. You got a great booth, and seems like the kids really enjoy. You got a bunch of cool stuff. Why are you so involved in the community?
2: Well, community is the number one thing for us. Community support. Our community is here. Our people are here, and that's our commitment.

0: So besides just selling cars, we are here to support our community and give back in all of the ways. So and
1: you really have. I mean, you think about over the years, 5 stars on everything, but I love it. You guys pick and choose the quality things. And I love that about that. And so do you actually sell cars at the fair? Do people like buy cars from the fair?
2: We actually won't sell them a car here. Oh, okay. But we will be able to talk to people and find out what their wants and their needs. And if they do like a vehicle, yeah, then we will schedule an appointment with them to come back and take a test drive.
1: Test drive, yeah. You don't want a test drive around the fair, do you?
2: We'd like to take a test drive around here, but we might get into a little bit of trouble.
1: Well, you already got my wife. She's all excited about buying a truck now.
2: Yeah, I'm excited to get your wife in there and talk to her and show her that Maverick.
1: Absolutely. That's pretty cool. Well, I just want to thank you again for being such a part of our community. It's great. We appreciate you guys, and it's so fun. The Grays Harbor County Fair really is like a melting pot of all sorts of people from all over, not just from Grays Harbor. A lot of people come to this fair because it's so fun.
2: Yes, we get a lot of people from out of town coming to Grays Harbor County Fair, yeah, so it's been great. A pleasure, and it's an honor to be here.
1: Okay, now, real quick, who are you?
2: My name's Travis. I'm a sales representative with 5 Star.
1: Cool. And who are you?
0: I'm Nicole. I am the marketing specialist for 5 Star Dealerships.
1: And you do a mighty fine job there. Sorry, I'm being all Scottish. I talked to a Scottish cow over there, so you know. The Grays Harbor County Fair, cultural too. See, there you go. So Sarah Evans on the concert stage tonight at the Pepsi stage. The really hilarious guy is doing shows over here on the kids stage. Lots of great stuff going on here at the fair. Come on out, bring your family. It's an affordable, fun evening. Come on out to the Grays Harbor County Fair. Thanks to everybody for doing interviews, and I'll see you soon. Rick Moyer live from the Grays Harbor County Fair.
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13: 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We're looking at sunny skies today. Sunny skies tomorrow. Looks like Sunday.

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0: Queen, Another One Bites the Dust right there. Off the 1980 The Game album. The album that Freddie said was going to take a twist from any kind of disco into the rock era and some nightclub play. And that's exactly what he wanted to do.
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3: 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Looking at sunny skies today. We're going to see sunny skies tomorrow, and Sunday looks like mostly sunny skies.
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0: Hope school's out. Yeah. It's July, baby. 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
1: 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We're looking at sunny skies today. Sunny skies tomorrow. Looks like Sunday, mostly sunny skies.
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6: 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We're looking at sunny skies today. Sunny skies tomorrow. Looks like Sunday, mostly sunny skies.
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Come sail away in Styx right here on the third day of Grays Harbor County Fair. Oh, family fun out there. And, of course, Sarah Evans on the main stage tonight at 8 p.m. So go on out there and have a good time.

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0: Well, welcome to my crazy train right there. Ozzy Osbourne and the Blizzard of Oz. That album wouldn't have been as successful without a guitarist. And that guitarist's name, Randy Rhoads. And Ozzy would even admit that. An amazing duo right there. I mean, when Ozzy found Randy Rhoads, it was a pair made, and it was just history.
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12: 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I'm Dee Snider, and on the way this week is a plethora of heavy metal madness and party till you're

0: 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That would be me. 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
2: 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Looking at sunny skies today. We're going to see sunny skies tomorrow, and Sunday looks like mostly sunny skies.
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8: 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We're looking at sunny skies today. Sunny skies tomorrow looks like Sunday, mostly sunny skies.
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